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1: He's a ranch hand in a pinch, man. 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

0: This is WCTK and WCTK HD1, New Bedford, Fall River, Warwick, Providence. 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The Cat Country Morning Show with Courtney and Brendan starts now.
1: Right now. Good morning, everyone. It is Courtney and Brendan, 5:58. We've got Zach alongside.
2: Good morning. Yeah, it's been a while, huh?
1: It's been a hot minute, and we're going to talk all about your vacation in just a few. I'm excited.
2: Boy. We're going to rip that open, huh? Rip open that scab.
1: It sounds so fun. Little staycation you had.
2: Just ended.
1: I know.
2: It's generous to call it a staycation. I didn't travel too far.
1: Exactly. But that's so funny because, rude awakening this morning to come in so early.
2: Yeah, just to rip off that Band-Aid.
1: Exactly.
0: Now, here's what's trending on the Cat Country Morning Show.
1: All right. A lot of folks made it down to South County. It was funny because I took my mother-in-law out shopping the other day. We were down at Stop and Shop in Narragansett.
2: Was this Saturday?
1: I bumped into a gal who works here in sales, and she's like, "Are you going to the concert?" And I go, "What concert?" And she goes, "Oh my gosh, Maroon 5 going to be down at Narragansett Beach. I'm getting some things. My friends are coming over." I'm like, "Oh my goodness." I said, "No, I can't make it." But
2: you weren't going to bring the mother-in-law and go for it?
1: No, she was like, my mother-in-law was like, "Well, it's kind of rainy out there and stuff." So it was kind of funny. But yeah, I had no idea what was going on, but thousands of people did. They hit the beach in Narragansett for a free Maroon 5 concert outside the beachfront home of a local hedge fund manager. I guess he throws himself a party every 10 years.
2: This was for his
1: 60th. Okay. Yeah. So the parking lots were packed. The space on the sand filled up quickly, of course. Some people arrived first thing in the morning to get their spot. You know, people kind of knew. It was all over Facebook and stuff. People were all talking about it. So I guess it was plenty of security on the beach. Not many amenities, I'm sure, because, you know, but who's going to complain? It was a free concert. Sting, I guess, performed back in 2006 for Joseph Healy, that's his name, the guy who threw the party for himself, for his 40th, and then Lenny Kravitz performed on Healy's 50th birthday. So now everybody's saying, can't wait for the 70th.
2: Yeah, it seems like the artists are getting newer and not quite as huge.
1: It's like, oh my gosh. So, but this was kind of cool too. Robert and Nayeli Page, they booked the North Beach Clubhouse at Narragansett months ago for their wedding. That's actually where I got married too, right on
2: the
1: beach.
2: Really?
1: Yeah, it's really beautiful.
2: Okay.
1: And they learned about the surprise Maroon 5 concert when they arrived in Narragansett two days before their event. And they were kind of nervous because they're like, what's going to happen? You know, are people going to have parking? All this kind of stuff. But everything was great. They kind of went into worst case scenario, but then they were excited because it all went off without a hitch. And they had like Maroon 5 right there. So that's pretty cool too. I guess they spilled out. You know, everybody was just celebrating with them on the beach and stuff. So that turned out to be pretty monumental. So their guest list grew by a few thousand.
2: The funny thing is, I heard about this, and I was like, oh, how are they going to sell tickets on the beach? And then the people were like, oh, it's free. Like, oh, it's raining.
1: Like,
2: I would never go to that. No, it's raining. I got to find another excuse not to go, right?
1: Like, oh, my gosh. So, yeah, this is pretty amazing.
2: Yeah.
1: So I guess that's what we're going to be in store for in another 10 years. We'll just have to all put it into our... into our calendar for Joseph Healy's birthday.
2: You got to wonder what the next act's going to be.
1: Exactly.
2: So check this out. A local college baseball standout just made his MLB debut.
1: That's
2: with the
1: exciting.
2: Detroit Tigers.
1: Yeah.
2: No joke here. He had plenty of support to back him from here in Rhode Island. Andrew Sears, he's had a great baseball journey from the beginning. People have been watching him proudly from right here in the Ocean State because he went to West Warwick High School and to Rick.
1: Oh, very local. We love it.
2: Right. Now he took the mound for the Tigers. It's super, super exciting. Some of his former Rick teammates were on hand at the watch party yesterday.
1: Oh, nice.
2: And it's going to be amazing to see his journey now expand that way.
1: That's really cool.
2: Amazing. Yeah, from pitchers to pitching.
1: That's the headline.
2: That's the key line.
1: There you go. Just like something that the New York Post would put. You
2: know? Yes. Yes. Perfect. So poetic.
1: Very, very clever. Yeah.
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0: Now, Cat Country Traffic.
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0: They say the early bird gets the worm. Thanks, but I'll stick with my coffee and donut.
1: And keep listening to your favorite show. Courtney and Brendan in the morning. 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

0: Riley Green here at Southern New England's Country. It's Courtney and Brendan in the morning, 6:09 on your Monday, as we're just getting ready to get into the week. Can you believe it? Some of the kids are going back to school this week.
1: That seems so early.
0: It does, doesn't it?
1: Especially with Labor Day like 2 weeks away still.
0: Right. Because
1: that falls at a weird point this year. That's
0: right.
1: Like deep into September, as late as it can be, because September starts on a Tuesday.
0: Right.
1: So it's all weird.
0: So
1: it's all
0: everything's
1: messed up.
0: Weird. I thought a lot of kids were going to start on the 31st, but no, I'm hearing Providence starts tomorrow. So
1: that's Cranston, I think, too.
0: Yeah, so it's like, oh my gosh, here we go. Get used to those cameras being back on again, too.
1: The cameras, oh my gosh.
0: The school zone cameras, baby.
1: And I live in a school zone, so that means parking everywhere.
0: Mm-hmm.
1: It's cars lining the streets. And
0: it's already
1: been starting kind of a slow roll because, the teachers get in and they, you know, put all the stupid posters up in their classroom and stuff. So it's already been...
0: Zach, they put up some nice things.
1: Why can't they just do that once the kids are already there?
0: Oh,
1: I mean, what else do they have to do?
0: Because they're teaching the children.
1: Teaching
0: the children. They're busy. But you, sir, had a very busy last week, didn't you?
1: Yes, I was on vacation, tried to live it to the max.
0: Yes.
1: We kind of went island hopping. We did a little Nantucket and a lot of Block Island.
0: And oh, cool.
1: It was really fun. I love Block Island. You know, it seems like a different world that's just a couple minutes away.
0: Exactly, which is so nice because I just love the ferry ride. I love that whole thing. You just kind of feel like you're in a whole nother place. I haven't been to Nantucket yet. Isn't that crazy?
1: Nantucket's great. It's great. I feel like it's kind of... So the Vineyard is like the most populated,
0: mm-hmm.
1: right? The Vineyard is like almost just like Cape Cod, but it's a little cuter than that. It's a little bit more, you know, hometowny.
0: Yeah.
1: And then Block Island is super remote. Like once you get out of town, it's like there's nothing and it's super tiny.
0: Yeah.
1: Nantucket falls somewhere in the middle because there is a Stop and Shop, you know,
0: mm-hmm.
1: and there are bigger roads, but like they're cobblestone and they're cute and, you know, it's very cutesy still.
0: Nice.
1: So it's huge. So it's kind of right in the middle in between the two. And I like it because it's super far out too. It's the farthest one.
0: That's got to be the thing I do next. I got to get out to Nantucket.
1: So
0: you have inspired me. I love that. Island hopping local. I love
1: exactly.
0: it.
1: Exactly. Vacation that's not too far from home.
0: Yes.
1: But Block Island's the best, obviously, because it's Rhode Island and you can still find like good pizza and stuff. That's essential.
0: Oh, that's
1: so
0: awesome.
1: You know you're in Rhode Island when that happens.
0: So you went to the beach there too?
1: Yes. And, I love the beaches there. They're a little cold.
0: A little chilly.
1: Yeah, because I swam at Scarborough not too long ago, and that was definitely warmer.
0: Oh, okay.
1: It was definitely warmer.
0: it's a little chilly.
1: Because I'm very sensitive to those kind of things.
0: Oh,
1: you know, I need
0: Zach.
1: It just right. I need it just right.
0: I hear you. Sometimes that's what it is, too. That's why some people prefer pools, because they have, you know, they can know the temperature and all that kind of, and they know what's going on in the bottom of the pool. But, when you go into the ocean, you never know. It could be very chilly.
1: I'm a pool guy. I got to say, as much beach swimming as I did in this past week and island hopping and such, I got to say the pool is nice.
0: Yeah.
1: I put up one of those do-it-yourselfer kind of pools.
0: Oh, cool.
1: I call it the ghetto pool. But, you know, it's pretty big. It's pretty big, actually, and I like it. And so it's like 17 feet wide, so it gives you the illusion of a pool.
0: Right.
1: And it's very clean. I like that it's clean.
0: Yes.
1: There's no sand. There's
0: no
1: nonsense.
0: You can see all the things.
1: I like how clean it is. Because the pool actually, it might in some cases get you cleaner than when you went in.
0: Oh, yeah.
1: So that's always good, rather than the beach, which just seems to get everything disgusting.
0: It gets all sandy
1: everywhere.
0: And stuff like that. So, well, I'm glad. I'm so glad that you had a great time and that you're here with us for today and for tomorrow.
1: Yes.
0: So I'm sorry it was a rude awakening from your vacation to all of a sudden have to get up so
1: Band-Aid off.
0: So really, by Wednesday you'll be happy that you can sort of sleep in again.
1: Yes, it's a good way to just show me the worst of it, and then be like, okay, actually, we'll
0: let's
1: ease
0: just get
1: off
0: that
1: now.
0: Done.
1: Let's do the normal again.
0: Yes, exactly. And I'm going away in September for a few days. I'm going to go to Myrtle Beach, so that'll be fun. I'm excited for that.
1: Which one is that? South Carolina?
0: Yes.
1: Okay.
0: I think
1: you
0: south?
1: Don't seem sure.
0: Is it south or north?
1: I
0: don't know.
1: I want to say it's south. South feels right.
0: Isn't that terrible?
1: Yeah, it's a Carolina.
0: I just booked it too. Now I'm like, is it North Carolina? It might be north. I don't know. I'll look it up.
1: I don't know.
0: But I booked
1: cares?
0: It and I
1: Who
0: booked
1: cares?
0: It. Yeah,
1: what
0: exactly. I don't even care
1: make?
0: Where it is. I'm just going. Yeah, I'm excited for that. But this weekend, just kind of chilled. And I actually went out twice yesterday for food. I said, I did a brunch thing, just like you love.
1: Oh, yes. Okay. I do. I was going to say this is impressive that you ate food. But yes. Okay. So you went out to restaurants for both
0: Yes.
1: Of
0: yes. I went to Mac Mac for brunch in Cranston. That was delicious.
1: If you haven't Cranston, though. I have no idea what that is.
0: If you haven't hit it up, you got to hit it up.
1: Mac
0: Mac. Mac Mac. Yeah.
1: Okay.
0: Yeah,
1: all right. I'll trust
0: good.
1: You. Okay.
0: And El Tapatio. I don't know which
1: one. I think it's Tapatio. I think it's Tapatio.
0: Over there in Warwick. Took the kids out last night.
1: The one by the beach over there?
0: The beach?
1: Well, it's near Oakland Beach.
0: Oh, well, yeah, it's on the west shore.
1: It's on the way.
0: I guess you
1: that's by
0: that.
1: The beach.
0: By the beach.
1: It's by the beach. Well, so we're always by the beach here, I guess, but that's more by the beach than my usual by the beach.
0: So I went out twice, and I got stuff to bring home, so now I don't have to cook for a few days, and that's what I love.
1: There you go. Love it.
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3: 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So pretty pleasant weather for the next few days. Patchy fog this morning, but then sunshine, a little windy out there with a high of 81, low 60 tonight, and tomorrow sunshine, high of 80. Right now we have 65 in Fall River. We have 66 in South Kingstown, 61 in Providence here at Southern New England Country, and we also have your passes to the Woodstock Fair. This is awesome. It's going to be kicking off in Connecticut September 3rd through the 7th. Caller number 9 is going on us, a little family four-pack. 401-224-1285. Good

0: Hi, good morning, Cat Country. Who's this?
1: Hi, this is Cindy.
0: And where are you calling from?
1: Texas.
0: Awesome. Have you won in the last 30 days?
1: I have not.
0: All right, you're winning today.
1: Awesome.
0: Yeah.
1: Thank you so much.
0: You're going to the fair, baby. Woodstock Fair. You can go to woodstockfair.com to get all the information. Everybody can check that out. But yeah, you're going on us, a little family four-pack of passes.
1: Awesome. That's great.
0: Your dog concurs. Yes.
2: I guess we know who the fourth is going to be.
0: Yes, exactly.

0: Country 98.1, Courtney and Brendan in the morning. It is 6:28 on your Monday. And I don't know, some people are really into board games, card games. I actually bought one that we were talking about one time. This was a couple years ago. People were talking about, what was it, the Five Kings or the Five Crowns or something like that. It's in a purple. I see it all the time. It's at home because I bought it. And I was like, oh, we're going to play this. And we never did get to it.
1: Five Crowns?
0: Yeah, the Five Kings or the Five Crowns or something like that. But it was something where people were like, oh, yeah, it's really, really good. You got to get into it. I'm like, oh yeah, that'd be great. So I bought it. Now, me and the grand kiddos, it's like I'm always playing, like we're always doing something like Jenga or Uno or something like that.
1: Okay.
0: But nothing with these card games. So.

0: reviving the motion towards the kiddo games.
1: Yeah, it's
0: not quite the grandkids that are actually making you do that.
1: Can we just play Trouble or something like that?
0: Okay, so you hungry, like the simple
1: hungry
0: ones.
1: Yeah.
0: Hungry hippos. Wow, that's real pensive, like Courtney. That.
1: But this is kind of funny. We talked about this before, but I guess they delayed the opening. There's a board game cafe that is open now in North Providence. They were supposed to open earlier this year, but they delayed it until maybe it was like a week ago. Actually, maybe the 23rd, which would put it yesterday. Maybe it just opened. But
0: they were too busy playing Monopoly to open the dang doors.
1: So I guess they had permits and stuff they had to get all situated. But now they're open, and I think that's really cool. This is a nice thing, and I think you would appreciate it because it's you know, kind of the backlash against like phones and everything like that.
0: Oh.
1: It's like, you know, playing games out
0: so
1: at a cafe.
0: Oh, so they have the games out
1: yes.
0: for you. Yes. Oh, see, I was picturing this like cool, like Seuss Land kind of thing where like you were in the game.
1: Oh. And,
0: like you were the place, you were the pieces or something, like you were chess pieces and you sat in a giant, you know, rook or something, whatever they called it.
1: That could be, you know what?
0: That's what I was picturing.
1: Maybe they do something like that too. I don't know.
0: That sounds less North Providence and kind of more Orlando, I guess. But that's what was in my head. But I kind of like what you're getting at now. I see the picture.
1: And you could purchase like a monthly membership, they said too, which is pretty cool. They're also going to serve coffee, hot chocolate.
0: A membership?
1: See, yeah.
0: I can't just go in there and play?
1: This is kind of cool.
0: I can't just go in there and play?
1: No, you can. Yeah, that's what it seems like, yeah. But you can just play $10, you know, and put the money down for that. But I guess the Game House RI is going to have more than 100 board games for guests to choose from. And this is pretty cool. I like this. This is a new thing to go out and play some games with people.
0: You got
1: to
0: make an event out of it. Because, I mean, one could, you know, hypothetically just have a cup of coffee and play a board game in their own home.
1: Right.
0: But, you know,
1: but let's
0: free.
1: Be social and get out there with
0: I
1: other people.
0: So. I guess
1: Come
0: so.
1: On.
0: I guess so.
1: I thought this would be your jam.
0: I like it. I like it. Because
1: it's old school.
0: It is, yeah. I mean, it is, but it's also got a modern twist to it, too, because you didn't really see many board game cafes, I think, in years
1: back. Back in the day, yeah, exactly. No.
0: That's not something that screams 70s
1: right.
0: to me.
1: Here's the other thing, too. We had Andy in last week, and I'm thinking this is interesting. This could be something for, like, dating, too, because it's like now people are kind of going against some of those, you know, the dating apps and stuff, so they want to be with people to have conversation and do some fun things and, like, get to know people. This might be the way to do it. Too is have some fun with the board games, have some coffee, hang out, but you're doing a little something too to take the pressure off, so it's not so like okay just like talking at each other. It's like I think this would be good.
0: We'll see how you perform at Battleship. We'll see if you can advance to the next level of
1: Battleship.
0: The relationship.
1: I do like Battleship. So we want to know, if your life depended on winning a board or a card game, which one would you have the best chance with? I'm going to ask you this next. You think about it, because you said there's so many that you're really good at.
0: You started this off by going, are you good at any board games? And I go, yeah,
1: all of them. I'm like, all right, we'll do this topic.
0: They're board games.
1: So join in, 401-224-1285. We're talking board games, card games. If your life depended on winning a board game or a card game, which one do you have the best chance at?
0: All right, I'm thinking. I'm going to cook on it.
1: Give us a call. Send us a text, 401-224-1285.
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0: And it's brought to you this time around by Audible. So things looking pretty good for you still at this time of the morning. 95 North and South, you're on cruise control. 295 North and South, same story. Not really any hangups for you out there. And 195, not a bad ride in and out of the capital city. When you start listening to books on Audible, traffic might seem like less of an annoyance and more of an opportunity for another chapter. 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

0: Cat Country 98.1. We are Southern New England's country, and thanks so much for hanging with us. It is 6:38 on your Monday, and we're talking board games today. Board games, card games. What's your jam? I want to know if it was your life depended on it, what would be that game that you'd be like, all right, I can do this, and I'm going to win.
1: So what is this hypothetical situation? There's this billionaire that's bored and like brings in people and plays them like little mice. Listen, and they have to play the games.
0: You can't think about it too much, Zach.
1: I guess not. That's always my problem.
0: Don't hurt your noodle. It's Monday.
1: It already hurts.
0: So pretty cool. There's an actual board game cafe that I believe just opened. And this is, you can put the money down and you can have access to, I think they have like over 100 games there. Mm-hmm. And so I think this is pretty cool. A little cafe. You have some coffee or a tea and you play some games. You can bring in people. You can meet people, I bet. So
1: sure.
0: I'm thinking it could be like a dating thing.
1: Yes, I think it's a good thing to just like kind of vet your potential partner there to see how they perform.
0: Well, because the first date is usually, if you meet people online and stuff, you have a little chit-chat, you have a little texting and stuff. But then the first date, they always say, just make it casual, a little coffee or something. Don't make it too long
1: dip
0: or
1: your
0: too
1: toe
0: much.
1: In.
0: Yeah, because what if you're really not compatible and you don't want to plan like, okay, we're going to go here and then we're going to go to a comedy club and then we're going to go to an after party. Like, you don't want to have all that stuff. You just want to have something where if it doesn't work out after an hour, you can say, all right, this was great, but, I think we're not a match.
1: Does anybody actually say that, though?
0: Well,
1: does anybody actually just be like, right, we're good? Or do they just say, like, oh, yeah, we should totally do this again, and then they just never.
0: And then they never, and that can happen, too.
1: That's what I've heard from people that I know that are on the online dating scene that is not my scene, thank God.
0: Thank goodness, right?
1: Yeah.
0: You're lucky. You escaped all of that.
1: I guess I did.
0: Big time.
1: I've been in a relationship for 11 years, so that's good.
0: Yeah.
1: But, yes, for those of the people who are still suffering with that, I would say, yes, board games are a good way to vet your partners.
0: So they just kind of see, see how people handle stuff, see how they are, competitive-wise, stuff like that.
1: See if they cheat at Battleship.
0: See, now, is that what you do? Do you cheat at Battleship?
1: No. Never.
0: Never.
1: I never put ships on top of each other.
0: Oh, my gosh.
1: Never.
0: Oh, is that what people do?
1: That's the way to do
0: it. How do you cheat at Battleship? Oh, is that what you do? So it's less of the I see.
1: Less likely to put them all on top of each other.
0: Which thing
1: is just pretend that they miss every time.
0: Oh,
1: that's another good way.
0: Oh, that is straight up cheating you. Oh my goodness. I do love Battleship. It was fun.
1: It's a good game, yeah.
0: So, but for you, what would be your game? The thing that you're really good at.
1: I don't know. They're all the same, right?
0: Really?
1: I don't know. I like Gin Rummy. Gin Rummy's a good card game.
0: Mm-hmm.
1: That's the one where you try to build pairs and sets of cards.
0: Yep.
1: That's a good one.
0: Okay.
1: I like that, I guess.
0: Yeah. My husband taught me that a million times over. It's one of those things that I forget every time because we don't play it enough.
1: Yeah.
0: So I'm like, all right, can you teach me this again? It just doesn't stick in my head.
1: It's not sticking.
0: He's taught me a lot.
1: You're just building runs and sets.
0: Yeah.
1: So it's pretty simple.
0: So is that the one? That's the one for you?
1: I guess. I mean, maybe if you asked me if I had to play one game for the rest of my life, that might keep me going. But I've only played poker a couple of times, like Texas Hold'em. And that seems like if I needed to like occupy myself forever, that might be a good one.
0: Okay.
1: Because I'm kind of like you with that. Like, I'm not super secure about playing that because I've done it a couple of times. But yeah, I feel like that would be kind of fun to do all the time.
0: Yeah. All
1: seems pensive.
0: There you go.
1: Chess, maybe. I don't know. I can't.
0: Oh, see, I can't do chess. I'm fascinated by people who can work that. That's not my thing.
1: But all the other ones, I mean, you read the rules and that's it. I mean, it's pretty simple.
0: Yeah.
1: You get your Monopoly and your chutes and ladders and your Connect Four.
0: Yeah. But Monopoly, some people, they go ham. That's how it is in my family. I just avoid. I'm like, I can't play with you guys because they just start teaming up on each other. Oh, Risk. My husband, that's his jam when I ask him.
1: I don't know if I've ever played Risk.
0: Yeah.
1: I don't know, Risk.
0: World domination.
1: Oh, okay. That sounds like it's up my alley.
0: I think you'd really like it.
1: Yeah,
0: I don't
1: know. Like
0: you'd be like, woohoo. So 401-224-1285. We want to know if your life depended on winning a board game or a card game. Which one would you have the best chance with? I would have said Uno, but basically my granddaughter's been beating the pants off me every time lately. And she just laughs. I go, what happened here? I used to be so good at this game.
1: Uno is a game of luck. Uno is a game of luck. And especially if you're like me and you're too lazy and you don't want to shuffle the cards.
0: Right.
1: So then you just keep winning. And then
0: losing. Exactly.
1: You have all the stacks of the cards you either totally need or don't need.
0: Exactly.
1: Yeah,
0: so
1: there's
0: a new game. It says Gamehouse RI is opening, North Providence. It just opened up this weekend, I think. And so this is pretty cool. I love this. A board game cafe, so you can sit, play, and just have some drinks. I think it's a casual date thing. too.
1: Yes.
0: I think that would be kind of cool. So give us a call. Send us a text, 401-224-1285. If your life depended on winning a board game or a card game, which one would you have the best chance with? Cat Country Mornings.
2: 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It's Courtney and Brendan in the morning. 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
0: Hey, everyone. 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
1: 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A little bit of slowdown for you heading into the capital city on Route 195 westbound. You're tapping the brakes. Heading out of the city, same story. Just a few slowdowns for you till you get to East Providence. 95, we do have a crash popping up right at the 610 connector, or right where it meets 95 there by the mall. Watch out for that. Holding you up a little bit as you get onto 95 from Routes 6 and 10. 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
0: 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So we do have a little patchy fog out there this morning. Otherwise, sunshine, a little windy out there with a high of 81 this afternoon, low 60 tonight. And tomorrow, more sunshine with a high of 80. Right now, 68 in Bristol. We have 63 in Seekonk, 62 in Providence here at Southern New England's Country. Cat

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0: Backcountry 98.1 with Ella and Morgan here at 6:56. It's Courtney and Brendan in the morning. We've got Zach alongside. Brent will be back on Wednesday, enjoying some vacation time.
1: What's he up to?
0: He's over in L.A., baby.
1: Wow, he does a lot of trips, huh? Yeah. He was in Vegas a while ago.
0: Yeah.
1: It's L.A., huh?
0: L.A.
1: What's he doing out there? Just hanging out?
0: Some fun.
1: Okay.
0: Checking out some schools, too. Yeah.
1: Schools?
0: Mm-hmm. For his oldest.
1: Wow. His oldest is that old now?
0: Yep. Gonna be soon. Yeah. So that's exciting. I can't wait to hear how it all went. But yeah, we've got some cool things to get to today, like tickets for Elle King. She's coming to Off the Rails in Worcester on Wednesday.
1: How
0: did I miss this? I didn't realize this is coming up this week.
1: So. How could you be out of the loop?
0: I don't know. We've got our Moonshine Alley show on Tuesday, which is very exciting.
1: I heard about that.
0: Which is awesome. Jacob Hackworth is coming. So yeah, in theory, you could be out like a few nights this week having some fun at shows, right?
1: In theory, that's the dream, right?
0: Yeah. That's right. Right. And if they're early shows, you can do it with work. You know?
1: Imagine that. To fake sec next time.
0: Oh, boy. So we're talking about board games today. If your life depended on winning a board game or a card game, which one would you have the best chance with? There's actually a board game cafe that opened in North Providence. They had some setbacks. I believe they opened up over this past weekend. But it's called Game House RI. And I think I love this concept. You know, pay a few bucks.
1: I think you do.
0: I really think I do.
1: You do. You're all over it.
0: It's kind of like the electromagnetic pinball machine place, the museum.
1: Okay.
0: It's really cool. You haven't been to it?
1: No, where's that?
0: Oh, it's in Pawtucket.
1: That sounds
0: cool. It's really cool. Yeah, it's like 10 bucks. You get to play as much as you want. It's a ton of pinball, like vintage stuff.
1: Yeah.
0: And also, like Pac-Man and all these video games.
1: Oh.
0: It's really cool.
1: Like an arcade cafe.
0: Yes. And so that kind of thing, I think, is a really awesome thing. I brought my granddaughter there a few times. And yeah, and my husband, too. He was getting really into it from like some of the, you know, the old games back in the day.
1: Yeah, sure.
0: It's like, oh, yeah. So we had a lot of fun with that. But yeah, a board game cafe. And I'm thinking this could be a little nice place to date as well. Because, you know, people are looking for, we were talking about this last week, Gen
1: Zers. Just looking for somebody to play Connect Four with.
0: Yes. Oh, there's one. I like that one. Connect Four. That's
1: you
0: a good one.
1: You seem to like the
0: easy ones.
1: The simpler ones.
0: Yes, exactly.
1: I didn't want to say it. I don't want to be the ones to say it.
0: Go ahead. Say it. Throw it out there. The easy ones. Yeah.
1: I guess so.
0: But I'm thinking this would be a nice place to meet up, just kind of chill, have a coffee, just play a couple games. But also the dating scene. Because you don't want to have, especially the first couple of dates, you just want to have something where you just get to know the person. You don't want to overcommit.
1: Sure.
0: You know? So I feel like this would be the perfect
1: thing. Is a meal really overcommitting? I mean, we have like 3 or 4 of them a day.
0: I know.
1: I mean, is that really overcommitting?
0: I don't know.
1: Maybe a lunch?
0: Yeah.
1: Just an old-fashioned lunch?
0: Here's the thing. The beautiful thing is you met your now fiancé when you were very young, right?
1: Yes.
0: You haven't been out in the dating scene.
1: It's that bad,
0: You
1: huh?
0: don't know how the dating world is.
1: It's that rough, huh?
0: Well, listen, I'm not out in it either. I've been married for over 20 years.
1: Yeah, let's
0: However,
1: hope not.
0: Before that, I was in the dating scene, and it was kind of rough then.
1: It
0: was kind of like, what the heck? I thought he likes me. And then like, and then you don't hear from, you know, the ghosting still happened back then. It was just, we didn't call it ghosting.
1: Yeah. We didn't need a millennial term for that.
0: Right. Exactly. So it can be a little rough out there. And so, yeah, meal, no big deal. But sometimes you don't even want to commit to that long if it's not
1: going
0: well.
1: You just want to get them distracted by the battleship so you can just slip out the door.
0: Just be like, well, at least I can play battleship. Yeah. Oh, you know,
1: seeking somebody to take long walks with on the beach and just to beat me at battleship.
0: Beat me at battleship, exactly. So you can call, you can text. We got a couple of texts coming in too. And let's see. Chrissy Ellen was chiming in about Chutes and Ladders. I'm down with that. Candyland.
1: That's easy in your wheelhouse.
0: Exactly.
1: Yeah.
0: Gary and Wareham dominates with Clue. Love that game.
1: Clue's fun too.
0: Clue's good.
1: We're getting a little bit better with Clue. There's a little bit more advanced skill involved
0: in Clue. So 401-224-1285. Feel free to give us a call. Send us a text. We want to know, what is that game that you can dominate at, that card game or that board game? And if your life depended on winning, which would be the game? 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
1: Cutthroat situations.
0: Exactly.
1: With these.
0: We got a call from North Providence. Good morning.
2: Morning.
0: Good morning, Richard. So what game are you dominating?
2: So my jam would be cribbage.
0: Oh, really? Cribbage? I don't think I've ever played that.
2: I love playing cribbage.
0: And so you're really good
2: at it. I haven't played it so long.
0: Yep.
2: So I would definitely go to that place in North Providence and hopefully get to play some cribbage.
0: Oh, wow. You'd be like the ringer. You'd be like, all right, let's put some money down.
2: It's a game of luck. It's not a game of skill, I think. You're playing with cards, and whatever cards you get, you play them.
0: Yeah.
2: I know me personally.
0: Yeah.
2: That would be a rotten first date because I'd want to beat the person and they'd probably be like, oh, I can't be with this person.
0: They'd see a whole nother side of Richard coming out.
2: Oh, I'd be slamming constant. No.
0: Well, look at it this way. If they could accept you for all of that, then maybe it's a good match, you know? You're like, this is what you get yourself into. Competitive Richard.
1: Give him a taste, an appetizer.
0: Exactly.
1: Oh, that's funny. Be
3: 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Call Courtney and Brendan at 401-224-1285.
4: This is WCTK and WCTK HD1, New Bedford, Fall River, Warwick, Providence. Now, Cat Country traffic.
1: And we still have that crash popping up over on Route 6, right in between the 610 connector and Route 95, right there through Providence by the mall. Be careful. Lots of delays as you approach Route 95 over there. Route 195 east and west, lots of company with you as you're in and out of East Providence. 95 north and south, actually looking pretty good for this time of the morning. That is your Cat Country traffic. Cat.

0: Dan and Shay say so here at Southern New England's Country. It's Courtney and Brendan in the morning. We've got Zach alongside. It is 7:09. Looks like a lovely day for Monday to start out our week.
1: Yeah, not a cloud in the sky.
0: Yeah, it looks like it's going to be very pleasant for the next few days, too, if people are trying to sneak in some vacation time. You had some staycation time, which is so awesome.
1: Yeah, we stayed and did all the island hopping and saw Nantucket and saw Block Island. And I haven't been to the Vineyard in, gosh, so long. I got to do that.
0: Yeah, I haven't been there in a really long time either. And I've never been to Nantucket, so I got to get over
1: there. It's essential. You got to do the islands.
0: Exactly.
1: Got to do the whole tour.
0: I know, and I'm always giving people a hard time for never having been to Block Island when they're from here. And they're like, yeah, I've never been. I'm like, what do you mean? Now I'm like, you know what? You haven't been to Nantucket. Get your butt over there.
1: I know.
0: Bro.
1: What are you doing criticizing others?
0: I know.
1: Yeah, but Block Island's great. I mean, it's great. I see it on the news every day because they always show the cameras, you know, around the news whenever you see the weather.
0: There
1: so it's
0: goes
1: like,
0: the ferry.
1: Right. It's like, oh, I got to go. That totally works on me.
0: Yeah. I love it. I love it. Yeah, exactly. I'm very suggestible like that, too. If I see some, or if you started, say, talking about pizza, all of a sudden I'd want pizza for dinner tonight.
1: Oh,
0: like,
1: it's
0: that kind
1: okay.
0: of stuff. It gets in my head.
1: You know, I'm seeing a lot of things that in you, Courtney, resemble sort of like an 8-year-old.
0: The really, games that I like.
1: Yeah, you're
0: pizza.
1: Loving Jenga, Connect Four,
0: exactly.
1: some pizza, cookies maybe.
0: I went out one time and they had the giant Jenga. Oh, that was really fun. I go,
1: where'd you see
0: this
1: that?
0: Is so cool. It was like some restaurant bar and they had giant Jenga outside.
1: Oh my gosh.
0: They had all these big games for you know, adults, but it was really fun. I said, that's really awesome.
1: And so those were like full wood blocks, like 2x4s?
0: Like really big. And then I think it's Bren who has a giant like Connect Four and stuff.
1: Oh.
0: Like you can buy those giant games and for adults and just it's a lot of fun
1: at the giant game store
0: game store. Why not?
1: But so Jenga with real wood though or with foam or something?
0: I don't know, actually. I can't remember.
1: That would be dangerous.
0: That'd be really heavy.
1: That'd be
0: right?
1: Like a building coming down. No way.
0: That'd be really heavy. But I wonder, because they just opened up a board game cafe in North Providence, I wonder if they would have any of these giant kind of things maybe outside or something. That would be kind of fun, wouldn't it?
1: Like I told you, that's what I was initially imagining. Like,
0: like a
1: Universal Studios or a Disney kind of giant game or something like that where you are the pieces or something like that. You're sitting in a life-size Monopoly board or something.
0: Right.
1: That's what came to mind. And then I was like, oh, they just mean they're going to put out board games for you.
0: They're going to have like 100 different board games and card games
1: that I already have
0: like
1: at my house. But, you know, that's fine.
0: But just to have it, you know, I think that would be fun in a different kind of venue. You know, just like have some coffee, have something out and about with people. You could challenge somebody to a game.
1: Yeah.
0: Maybe you're playing something and they're playing, oh, best, you know, whoever wins out of this, you know what I mean? We'll play the best of. And, you know, I think that would be kind of fun.
1: You can't cuss out your friends at Monopoly, though. That's the unfortunate
0: that's
1: part.
0: The thing. You're out in public, so now you have to, you know, have some
1: rain
0: certain
1: it
0: rules.
1: In.
0: Yeah,
1: rain
0: exactly.
1: It in, yeah.
0: Maybe that's a safer place to play than some places.
1: It might be, especially if you're not super, super nice when you play
0: certain
1: games.
0: I know in my house, things get heated sometimes. You know, when all the guys are playing, like, Monopoly, and I'm just like, I'm piecing out. I can't do this.
1: It's, all the guys.
0: All the guys.
1: All the grown men yelling about
0: exactly,
1: Monopoly.
0: Exactly.
1: That's nice.
0: So that's what we're asking you today. If you, you know, what is that game that you dominate at? If you had to, if your life depended on like winning this certain game, which one would it be? And we've gotten some good answers coming in to our text line. Cribbage says 282, which is funny, and said, I feel like it's important detail that I'm 30. I have to let you know that.
1: That's
0: Cribbage,
1: unique.
0: Yeah, exactly. That's
1: a little
0: awesome.
1: Shuffleboard, maybe?
0: Yeah, like certain things are coming back, like Mahjong. People were talking about that recently.
1: Oh, you have to be retired to play Mahjong.
0: But no.
1: It takes like days and weeks, and you got to learn it for months, and
0: I've heard, crazy. I've heard people saying that they've started up these groups, and they're not retired. They're learning it, and they're passing it on, and younger generations are playing it. It's pretty
1: wild. You would have to dedicate a lot of your time to it then, because it takes a long time to learn. It's very advanced.
0: Oh, it is? Yeah.
1: Yes.
0: 659 says Pitch. I don't know if I've played that one. And then, let's see, 263 says you have to try. It's a Rummikub. Is that what it is? Rummikub? My husband is so competitive, but it's a really fun game. I'm going to have to look that up and see how to pronounce it.
1: Yeah, that would be good. It's news to me. News to me. I have no idea.
0: Yeah, I'm not
1: Rummikub?
0: Sure.
1: Rummikub?
0: Yeah. I'm probably saying it wrong, but I'll have to look it up and say what that's about.
1: Okay.
0: We get some good suggestions around here. Somebody told me Five Crowns is supposed to be really fun. So I went out and bought it, and then it just sat there. I haven't played
1: Five Crowns. You said that's sort of rummy related, though,
0: yeah,
1: right?
0: Yeah, it's a rummy
1: gin
0: type
1: and the
0: of
1: gin
0: thing.
1: Rummy family.
0: Mm-hmm.
1: Those are all good.
0: Yeah, those are
1: or
0: fun.
1: Phase 10, that's like, you know, that would be maybe good for you.
0: Right.
1: Because that's
0: right.
1: Like the kid version.
0: Is that the kid version? I need something like a little, yeah. So 401-224-1285, we're talking board games and card games. What is your jam? Cat Country Mornings.
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8: Now, Cat Country traffic.
1: And we still got that crash showing up on Route 6 and 10 between the 610 connector and Route 95 as you head towards 95. That's slowing you down a bit in that area. Lots of company with you on Route 195 east and westbound as you're in and out of the capital city. Route 95, not looking too bad for you as of right now. For this time of the morning, you're in pretty good shape in both directions. 295, a similar story. 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
0: 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Looks like it's very much cleared out. We have sunshine for today, windy, high of 81. Very pleasant for the next few days, low 64 tonight. Tomorrow, sunshine again with a high of 80. Right now, 69 in New Bedford. We have 64 in Coventry, 64 in Providence here at Southern New England's Country. Cat

0: Stella Lefty, Boston here at Southern New England's Country. And Stella, that little breakout hit she's doing really well with, and she is actually making her Opry debut September 2nd. How do you like that?
1: I like it a lot.
0: Excuse me. It is 7:26 on your Monday, and we're kind of rolling into it nice and easy. We're talking about board games this morning. There's actually a board game cafe that just opened up, and it seems pretty cool. Like, it's an alternative, something new to do, something a little different, and you can bring your friends by, or maybe you meet new friends there, or maybe it's going to be a new dating place. Who knows?
1: That seems to be what you're pushing. I mean, you want people to be playing board games on their dates.
0: You know?
1: You live in an ideal world, Courtney.
0: I know.
1: Cutesy little dates playing board games and just in the park maybe with an old man playing a board game.
0: Playing board games. But I just feel like, you know, I don't know. Let's just go back to meeting in real life. How about
1: yes,
0: that?
1: That's IRL, always good.
0: You know?
1: Okay.
0: Because it's just, you see so many people are getting so burnt out with these apps. And I think it's a great alternative. It's good to have. But there is something about meeting in person or seeing somebody, you know, in real life to be like, oh, hi. And just like start up a conversation.
1: That's the only way to
0: do
1: it. Yeah, that's
0: just
1: the real way to do it.
0: It's the way. You know, it's one of the ways. And lots of people have met in other ways too. I just feel like we shouldn't just not do that. And a lot of people are on their phones when they're out and about. You know, and they're not paying attention to the people around them.
1: That's so poor. You know, you wonder why you can't. You wonder why you can't meet anybody because you're out walking around with your face buried in your phone.
0: Yeah.
1: Well, and then you never go out anywhere anyway because you're at home.
0: And I would encourage people. Oh, go out to the bars or go out to, you know, go out dancing or go out. Just go out. And a lot of people would say, yeah, I go out, but everybody else is on their phones. They're not paying attention. So it's like, hello, I'm here.
1: Just
0: hello.
1: Bring an air horn with you.
0: Yeah, exactly.
1: Just get them all scrammed like roaches.
0: Exactly. Make an entrance. So we're talking about board games and card games. We want to know, what is that one that you really dominate? And we got Doreen just chimed in and she said, my favorite game is Sorry. I love landing on someone else's pieces and saying, sorry, knocking
1: good.
0: Them back home.
1: Yeah,
0: I do love
1: good.
0: Sorry, actually. Trouble
1: Sorry's
0: and
1: good.
0: Sorry. Those are a couple other ones that
1: Trouble,
0: I love.
1: Okay.
0: And you pop in the thing.
1: Make it,
0: yeah.
1: That's
0: remember
1: the,
0: that
1: is
0: one?
1: Is that of the pop, dice
0: pop,
1: in the middle?
0: Pop, yeah.
1: Oh, okay.
0: Yeah.
1: That one's good, too.
0: Yeah, I like that one. Yeah.
1: Apparently, you do like these little kid games.
0: I know. It's funny. And Life, the game of Life. I like
1: life
0: that one,
1: good.
0: Too.
1: That
0: life
1: one's
0: is good.
1: Good.
0: Yep. Payday.
1: Life is good.
0: Payday
1: yep.
0: is fun.
1: I don't think I've played Payday.
0: Oh, I like that one. It teaches you a little bit about, too, how much money you have and how much you need to spend and, you know, your bills and stuff like that.
1: I'm living that in real life, though, so I think I'm good.
0: Exactly. Yeah. You're like, I don't really know if I want to play a game that's reflective of the
1: I'm
0: things I already
1: the real
0: have to do
1: game
0: in life.
1: Yeah.
0: Exactly. But Clue, that's another one you're good at.
1: Yes, I love Clue. Yeah, mm-hmm. you got to be really pensive with Clue.
0: Mm.
1: You really got to be watching little subtleties and try to see who really did it.
0: Right, right. Now, does your fiance, does she like to play games too?
1: Sure. Yeah, enough.
0: Yeah.
1: I mean,
0: yeah.
1: You know, we have them in the living room and they exist as decorations usually to kind of fill out the living room. They're like under the coffee table and such, so they're mostly just kind of like wallpaper. But, you know, once in a while,
0: once
1: I guess.
0: Once in a while, yeah.
1: You can bust one out.
0: I know.
1: If you have some kids over or maybe Courtney.
0: Yeah, exactly, if I come over. But it's

0: Station with Florida Mike. He was talking about the Mavericks over the weekend. Uh-huh. And from what I understand, it's like country fusion, you know, like some other things mixed in. It sounded really good. I'm going to have to catch them next time they come
1: to Indian
0: Ranch.
1: Country's all over the place now.
0: Yeah.
1: It's in pop, it's in rock.
0: It's everywhere.
1: Just infusing
0: everything. Exactly.
1: Yeah.
0: So, but they had a lot of fun over there. But he's also chiming in on the topic. Good morning.
2: I would have to say it was Monopoly and Clue.
0: Oh, okay.
1: I'm a Clue fan.
0: Yeah, Clue's good.
1: I get out the little notebook.
2: You know, in my younger days, my mother always got a couple board games for Christmas.
0: Yeah.
2: And we did, like you guys talked about before, we'd sit around, and that might be a Friday or Saturday night where we'd order pizza and just sit there and play games.
0: Yeah, that's fun. I think we should bring this back.
2: Absolutely. No, and my dad's rule, no TV. We can play music, but no TV.
0: Oh,
2: TV
0: good.
2: Got turned off.
1: Old school.
0: Yeah, because people would get distracted, start watching TV, and then you're like, hey, Bob, come on, let's go.
2: Mm-hmm. Well, you know, back then, it's like, oh, Dad, what's he know? Now, here I am, 63, going, damn, he knew a lot of
0: kids. Yeah, yeah.
1: He was onto something.
0: And you're telling your kids, turn off that TV. Focus in. Come on. Put the phone down.
2: Well, we are, because of that and the iPads. And it's just crazy. Like I said, Logan figured out how to get on the TV and make purchases.
0: Oh, boy. Uh-oh.
2: But they refunded it. It was about $70. They refunded it because Vanessa said, hey, there's a block. When he does something, I'm supposed to get something on her phone that says, do you authorize this?
0: Right. Oh, a notification? Yeah. Yeah.
2: Got it all resolved, but he's really good.
0: Oh, boy. He's getting tricky. You got to keep a good eye.
2: He hasn't been bothering us about his iPad or anything. It's just like, nope, when we have dinner, we all sit at the table.
0: Yeah, but put all electronics down.
1: Yeah. It's a lost art.
2: Yep.
0: And tell your son, no shopping.
2: No shopping, unless it's for Dad.
0: Exactly.
3: 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Let's hear what you have to say. 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
1: 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So we did have a crash popping up on Route 4 South at Route 2, County Trail, Exit 6. That has just cleared, though. So it was a quick one and done. We're seeing some relief over there in that area. Route 6 and 10 East, lots of company with you as you approach 95 there in Providence. 195 East and Westbound, lots of slowdowns for you in and out of East Providence. 295, looking like a pretty good ride right now. 24 North on cruise control as you head up to Boston. 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
0: Cat

0: Cat Country 98.1 with Kenny Chesney, Carrie On. He's got a new album coming out in September. It's Courtney and Brendan in the morning. We've got Zach alongside today. It is 7:39, and we've been talking board games. We're going to pause on that for just a moment. We'll bring that up in the next break. But okay. First, just wanted to revisit. We talked about this for our trending this morning, about everything that went down in Narragansett over the weekend.
1: I know. A lot of Maroon 5 action down there.
0: Oh, my gosh. And it was funny because I was just, you know, I was just walking along in Stop and Shop. I took my mother-in-law out to do some shopping, and one of the staff here in sales, I saw her down there, and I was like, oh, hey, how you doing? She's like, oh, I'm good. She's like, just doing a little shopping because I got friends coming over because, you know, we're all going to go get together and go down to the concert. You going to the concert tonight? And I go, what concert?
1: You didn't know?
0: No.
1: Even I knew that.
0: Really?
1: And I don't know anything.
0: Yeah. And you're not on social media.
1: No.
0: So I don't know how you knew, but
1: I don't know. I heard about it through word of mouth, and my first reaction was, how are they going to quantify how many tickets to sell if it's down on the beach? And then they were like, oh, it's free.
0: It's free.
1: I was like, oh.
0: So it's like, okay,
1: well,
0: wants to
1: then, and I go, well, it's rainy anyway. I don't want to go.
0: Yeah. So you actually thought about going? Perhaps?
1: I don't know. It seemed cool. Go to the beach, free concert.
0: Yeah. Right? I said, oh, that might be kind of fun.
1: It's probably a zoo down there. Oh. I mean, where do you park regularly? I mean, imagine with all that. And are they charging like $60 to park down there? That's probably how they get you.
0: Yeah, exactly. It's like, where do you could, I guess you could park, you know, kind of far and just take a nice long walk knowing like it's a free concert, you know?
1: It was at night though, wasn't it?
0: Yeah.
1: Night walking all the way back and by the beach at night. That seems weird.
0: No, you're not very much of an adventurer, huh?
1: I'm not? What do you mean? I just went all the way to Block Island.
0: I know,
1: but that was a long journey.
0: You don't want to take a walk after parking? Is that...
1: Okay, picture this. So I'm thinking that you're parking like along the seawall there, right? Which extends like basically all the way to like the other beach with Scarborough.
0: Right.
1: It goes all the way to Scarborough. So you're freaking halfway to Scarborough and you're going to hike it in pitch black to go see wet, rainy concert on the sand and
0: get sandy and wet. Down there. Come on now.
1: I guess, but it just seems like a lot. And it's like, are there even going to be spots over there? Because there's probably everybody all on the beach.
0: And you're in your 20s.
1: I'm already burnt out.
0: How are you going to be in your 60s?
1: I'm not going to make it.
0: Usually it's just like, I'm going to, you know, 20s. I'm just going to show up and see what happens. That's what usually happens. No? You never did that?
1: I'm not a hippie in the mud out there doing crazy stuff.
0: You're picturing all sorts of crazy stuff.
1: No.
0: But anyway, I just thought, you know, this is pretty cool. It was, you know, they talked about it's a hedge fund manager. And
1: yes.
0: He throws himself a big bash every 10 years and he makes it public so that, you know, everybody can enjoy a free concert.
1: Sure.
0: It was Sting one year. It was Lenny Kravitz another year.
1: Yeah.
0: People are wondering, ooh, what's it going to be for a 70th, you know? This could be a big, you know, who knows?
1: I wonder if it'll get bigger and bigger because, you know, at a certain point, you don't know if it's going to be the last one. So it's by the time we get to the 90th, you know, you got to get somebody big in there.
0: Oh, my gosh.
1: You know, by the time it's your 90th, you got to get like a Beatles equivalent or somebody
0: something
1: to be doing
0: like that.
1: Something crazy.
0: Exactly. But I thought this was interesting. There's a couple that was getting married right down at Narragansett Beach that night.
1: Yeah.
0: And that's actually where I got married, which is, you know, the little beach house. And it's really cool because they have a big, there's just like, I got married in April, so it was chilly down there, but it was beautiful.
1: Okay.
0: But they have, you know, like a big deck and stuff like that. But that's where a lot of the people were spilling out from, you know, on the beach over there.
1: What part of this is this like Narragansett Beach, right at the entrance?
0: So if you're looking at the beach, I think it's more to the left.
1: Towards the Dunes Club, that direction. Okay.
0: So, but yeah, I said, oh my gosh, that must have been really cool. So at first they were kind of nervous, like, oh, how are our guests going to park and all of this stuff? But it turned out to be really fun. And then they just spilled their party over into that. And everybody was sort of, they had extra guests to their wedding.
1: Maroon 5 played their wedding by accident.
0: For free by accident. And and their DJ got involved with stuff and everything. So I just think that sounds like it was a lot of fun. And that's a once in a lifetime. That's pretty cool. Get married and all of a sudden Maroon 5's like right there.
1: Yeah, it sounds like wasted money on a DJ.
0: It's like, oh my god. I guess you could look at it that way too.
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1: And that crash has cleared for us on Route 95 North up in Foxborough. It's easing for you in that direction. 95 South, a different story. It is a rough ride from Pawtucket down into the capital city. 146 southbound, similar delays from Mineral Spring Ave in North Providence on down into Providence. 195 East and West, lots of company with you as you head in and out of East Providence. 295, though, we do have a crash popping up. It just showed up right on 295 South near Plainfield Pike. Watch out if you're in that area. Otherwise, we're in pretty good shape. Route 24 North, a pretty good ride on your way up to Boston. That's your Cat Country traffic.
0: 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It looks pretty good out there now. Sunshine for today, a little windy with a high of 81. Pretty pleasant for the next few days. Low 64 tonight and sunshine tomorrow with a high of 80. Right now we have 67 in Seekonk. We have 72 in Newport, 66 in Providence here at Southern New England's Country. And we also have your passes to see Elle King. She's going to be at Off the Rails on Wednesday night. You want to go? Give us a call right now. 401-224-1285. Caller number 9 is going to the show on us. Good luck.

0: Hi, good morning, Cat Country. Who's this?
1: Madison.
0: Madison, where are you calling from?
1: North Kingstown.
0: All right, you're winning right now. You just won tickets to see Elle King at Off the Rails in Worcester on Wednesday.
1: Awesome. Thank you so much.
0: It's going to be a great show. Everyone else can get information at offtherailswooster.com, but you're going to go on us. How do you like that?
2: Love it.
1: That's awesome.
0: It's a great way to kick off your Monday, right?
1: You gotcha.
0: Yeah. Very good. Congratulations, my dear.
1: Thank you.

0: Country 98.1. We are Southern New England's country. It is 7:59. Courtney and Brandon in the morning. We've got Zach alongside for today and for tomorrow. Can you believe it? Already 2 hours just went by like
1: that. Oh my gosh. Just having too much fun
0: here. Are you awake now?
1: Yes, I would say I'm just getting there. Yeah,
0: I know. I feel bad because you were on vacation last week, so I'm like, oh, it's going to be a rude awakening coming in.
1: Oh, yeah. Just days sleeping in until 9, 10 a.m. and then right back to 5.
0: That's it. Get up. Let's go.
1: Brutal.
0: We appreciate you. Thank you for coming in.
1: Oh, of course. For you, anything, Courtney.
0: Oh, you are very sweet. So we've been talking about board games today. We want to know what's your favorite. What's the one that you dominate at? They're actually opening up a board game cafe, which is pretty cool, over in North Providence, I believe it is.
1: Yes.
0: And so we were just discussing this, and, you know, it's kind of, some people don't really get into it, and I think it's kind of lost. Like, you need to, you know, try it out, because I think just playing board games with people can be a lot of fun with the family, with kids and stuff like that. And also a nice alternative to everything that's on the screens these days.
1: We don't need to be slaves to the screens.
0: Right, exactly. So, you know, but I will say this, though. In my house, we had a lot of board games going when the kids were smaller, and a couple of them I tried to stay away from, like Risk. I wasn't into that. That was world domination.
1: Too risky.
0: And it goes on for hours. It could go on for days.
1: God forbid.
0: It goes on so long.
1: Yep.
0: And Monopoly. We love every kind of Monopoly. We have all the collector's Monopolies, too.
1: One time I bought this one that was called Monopoly the Longest Game Ever.
0: Really?
1: And it was like the regular Monopoly board, except times three.
0: Really?
1: So there were like three levels of all the Monopoly board, and it's supposed to go on for years. And
0: for years.
1: I think I got it as a gag gift for somebody in a Secret Santa or something once. Never got played once.
0: So I think for people who are huge fans of that, they would get really into it and be like, oh, this is awesome.
1: Yeah,
0: but I don't know. I couldn't hold.
1: Do you guys ever like play a board game and then just leave it and come back to it? Like leave it out on the table?
0: Some people do that. Yeah, I don't do that.
1: You don't do that.
0: They used to, I think. The kids used to when they play the really long ones.
1: Sure.
0: I told you, I'm down for the short ones, the easy ones.
1: I forgot. Again, Courtney, you're an Uno and Phase 10 kind of Connect 4 person.
0: Trouble, pop the thing.
1: Yes.
0: Sorry.
1: Hungry hippos.
0: I'll go for that too.
1: That's good for you.
0: People chiming in on our text line too, talking about Sorry, Backgammon, Pitch, and this other one called, I think it's a Rummikub or Rummikub.
1: I'm gonna have to look that one up.
0: Yeah.
1: Rummikub sounds correct.
0: Yeah, you think that one?
1: I guess.
0: Yeah.
1: I mean,
0: we're guessing.
1: From my expansive knowledge base, I guess that sounds right.
0: I'm going to check it out. See, I'm always down for something new. I'll try it out.
1: Okay.
0: You know, maybe once.
1: As long as it's like age 8 or under.
0: Right. You're funny, kid. You're funny. You know I like the little ones.
1: Yeah, right.
0: I like the easy games.
1: Right.
0: So give us a call. Send us a text. We're going to go back to the phones, 401-224-1285. We've got a couple people chiming in, starting with Mouse about his favorite game.
2: By Pete Spade.
0: Oh, spades. Oh, okay. That's the one that you dominate, Mouse?
2: Oh, yes. I love spades. That's one of my favorite games.
0: So nobody tries to play with you. Do they say, I don't know about playing with him. He's very competitive and he always wins.
2: No, they never want to play spades.
0: Oh. Just in general.
1: They didn't even get that far. Like, no, we're good.
3: Good morning. How are you?
0: Good morning. We're well.
3: This happens perfect. I think I own about 300 board games.
1: Wow. 100. Wow, we didn't spend enough time on that. That is a shocking statement.
0: You could open up your own board game cafe and even like a couple other places too.
1: Be raking in $10 a head.
0: Dang.
3: Yes, ever since my kids were little, we did a Monday night game night every week.
0: Oh my gosh, that's awesome. That's a great way to keep everybody together too.
3: Exactly, so tonight's the night. It's been a tradition for a while. They're juniors in high school now, and we love it. Every week we sit down.
0: And there's a lot to choose from with 300 games.
1: Yeah. You don't have to rotate back in for like 3 years.
0: Dang.
1: 6 years, right? 6 years.
3: Yeah, we have a few fan favorites. We just bought a house too this year, so we made a big game room in the basement.
0: Of course you did. Wow.
1: Nice.
0: That's amazing. Yeah. And who is this?
3: This is Karina from Coventry.
0: Oh my gosh, Karina. I love that on many levels. I think that's really cool.
3: Thank you. We love it too.
0: Yeah, you said you have a few favorites?
3: Like you said, Sorry, Trouble. Mm-hmm. I mean, a lot of simple games, but my daughter really likes playing the game of life, and I personally hate it because she always picks not going to college, and she always wins.
0: And you're like, this is not going to stand for the real life, okay? And she does it just to drive you nuts.
3: I think so, yeah.
1: That's probably why the kids do it in real life.
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4: 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Now, Cat Country traffic.
1: And it's being brought to us by Moriarty's Fence. So we've got lots of slowdowns on 95 southbound from Pawtucket down into the capital city. 95 north tapping the brakes a little bit through Providence, but really not too bad. 195 east and west, a different story. Lots of company as you're in and out of East Providence. 146 south is gummed up from Mineral Spring Ave on down. And the 610 connector through on Route 6 east to 95, also lots of trouble for you over there. 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
1: And good morning, everyone. It is 8:11 on your Monday, and last week we were talking about this. I don't know if you, because sometimes you're not into the entertainment news.
2: I'm in the dark on the little gossip.
1: But I was actually at the gym, and I saw like another update on this Sunday morning, and I was like, oh, Harry and Meghan, they were moving from their California home back to the UK. So we were speculating that maybe it's because, you know, King Charles has been having health issues. Maybe they want to go and mend fences and all that kind of stuff, and hopefully that's right. What they're going to do. I don't think they're going to jump into any royal roles. You know, they kind of walked away from that.
2: They were exiled, right?
1: Yeah, they decided they didn't want it, and then I think they were exiled after that.
2: Right. That'll do it, right?
1: So, but hopefully they can kind of work things out. It's family. You got to work things out, you know? The kids are enrolled in school and everything, so it's a go. However, we found out that it was Meghan was getting involved in a UK series, so she was actually going back to acting.
2: So that was the real reason.
1: Well, that could have been one of the reasons. We're not sure, you know, but that was definitely one of them. However, her planned role in the next flick series, The Gentleman, has been withdrawn because I guess people in the UK, there was such backlash. They were so upset about her being cast in this. It's a Guy Ritchie. I guess it was a Netflix show going into season three. And so, yeah, I guess Guy Ritchie had said, oh, yeah, you know, we cast her and that kind of thing. But he said it's been untenable, like all of the backlash. So they actually said no more.
2: All the exiling and whatnot.
1: Because people there are not so pleased with her, I guess. So I'm like, oh, that's a bummer for them if that's one of the big reasons why they were moving there.
2: Yeah, they're going to be like, never mind, we're going to stay in LA.
1: So I guess that they've been, you know, like I said, the kids are already enrolled, so maybe, I think there was multiple reasons, but yeah, I was like, oh no. So she was looking, they're saying, you know, looking for more cash flow because they've been having some issues with some of their projects and stuff. So
2: okay.
1: I don't know. So we'll see, but I'm surprised that it drew such a backlash that they actually decided to cancel her on that, because usually, you know, it's if there's any kind of publicity, it's all good publicity, you know?
2: And plus, you know, with streaming and such, does it really matter where a show is made anymore, I guess?
1: Right.
2: But it mattered enough.
1: It mattered enough. Those people in the UK, especially the ones who are very loyal to the royals. Loyal to the royals. Maybe they should do a show about that.
2: I know. In other news, so it looks like Simon Cowell, on the other hand, going to be missing from America's Got Talent. That's for the next couple of weeks. He's undergoing, I guess, a routine procedure that's related to his back.
1: Yeah, he did something a few years ago. I think, I don't know, he had some kind of injury that has been kind of bothering him ongoing.
2: Yeah, maybe it's a follow-up to that, because they say it is back surgery, but the procedure is very routine. It's nothing to be worried about.
1: Okay.
2: It is going to force him to sit out several weeks from the show, though. No indication of a new major health crisis, they're saying. So probably, like you said, something existing.
1: Yeah.
2: He does have that history of back issues. He had a serious electric bike accident in 2020.
1: That's what it was, yeah.
2: Maybe that's what you're thinking of. That did require some surgery. So we don't know who's going to fill in for Simon yet, though. So that should be interesting. See who's going to go on the judge's table for him.
1: Yeah.
2: But he's 66. You know, he's in good shape. He's in good health. Nothing to worry about.
1: Yeah. Yeah. It's one of those things. I mean, everybody loves him on the show, and that show is very popular.
2: Brutal honesty.
1: We don't always love it, but I guess when you're on one side of it watching it, it's better than if you're on the other side of it hearing it. Yeah.
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1: 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So we do have a lot of sunshine for the rest of the week, really. High of 81, a little windy out there for today. Low 60 tonight and sunshine tomorrow with a high of 80. Right now we have 70 in Westport, 71 in Charlestown, 68 in Providence here at Southern New England's Country.

0: Morgan Wallen here at Southern New England's Country. It's Courtney and Brendan in the morning. We've got Zach alongside today, 8:28 on your Monday. And I was sad to see this happening. There's so many scams online, so we shouldn't be surprised, right?
1: Sure.
0: I mean, every other day, it's always something. You know, sometimes it's like these people who pose as famous people saying that they need money. I even saw one I was looking at, and I said, this is so fake. Like, you know, a lot of times you can just tell right off the bat. And it was a post about Morgan Wallen, and it looked like Morgan was posting it, but he wasn't. It was just like a fake site.
1: But it was on his actual thing? Or no,
0: it was a fake one, but it looked like his. It kind of was trying to look like him.
1: Sure.
0: And so I was looking at the comments because I said, are people really buying this? Because it was this whole thing that he supposedly posted. It wasn't him. And so I'm looking, and supposedly he is talking back to people on their comments, you know?
1: Like, him.
0: You know, supposedly, but it wasn't him.
1: Okay.
0: So I know it's confusing.
1: Yeah.
0: It's a whole fake thing, but I wanted to see if people really bought it. I'm like, look at that. Like, what's going on here? And they really were. Like, it looked like he was like, oh, thank you so much. And like, you know, he would never have time to like.
1: Yeah, seriously. If Morgan Wallen is taking the time to talk to you, you are being scammed.
0: Yes. And so
1: you are a fool.
0: But I hear this from people, and I hear, you know, I've heard this from friends of friends that, you know, sometimes people would pose as some famous person who needed some money, which also doesn't make sense. So it's like they don't need the money, but, you know, but they pose it in such a way. And this happened in California. There's a woman who said that, you know, she thought it was Kenny Chesney asking for money. And so Billboard's reporting this, that she actually sued Kenny because of it, I guess. Yeah. So she believed it was Kenny reaching out, asking her for money from LinkedIn, I guess, back in 2021, so that he could appear on award shows and needed money to fix some of his instruments or something like that. It was like, what? This doesn't make sense.
1: Because that would ever happen ever in the history of anything.
0: It's so crazy. And so, but she filed a suit against the actual imposter. And she had sent over 300.

0: too. Sometimes they're just not seeing it clearly. So,
1: yeah, I suppose.
0: So I say this, you know, I know a lot of people will be like, oh, it's common sense, but also to keep an eye on your loved ones and what they're doing.
1: Yeah.
0: Because sometimes you hear some things like, oh, I talked to so-and-so on the internet. It's like, I don't think that was so-and-so, you know, like famous people or something like that. So just kind of keep an eye on people too, who are very vulnerable to falling
1: victim to these things. That's a good point. You have a softer perspective. Well, that's nice.
0: But it is, it's really wild. Some of these, you know, and if you read some of the stuff, it's like, oh my gosh, I'm outraged. You know, I don't know what to do about this. It's like as soon as you shut something down, a million more pop up. So we just have to be really vigilant. But we got to keep an eye on each other too. Make sure you check in with people.
1: Helpful and see. PSA there.
0: Exactly. A little PSA for you.
1: The internet Kenny Chesney, not probably the real Kenny Chesney.
0: No, probably not.
1: Especially if he needs money.
0: Yes, exactly.
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1: And this report is being brought to us by Taco Bell. Things finally starting to ease up for you out there. Not too bad. A little bit of company with you as you approach Providence on 95 southbound. Some brake lights over there. 146 also gummed up at that merge. Route 6 and 10, not actually a bad ride for you after the 610 connector. Finally, that's the first time we've seen that this morning since about 7 o'clock. 195 east and west, though, still seeing lots of issues over there for you as you're in and out of East Providence. So allow yourself plenty of extra time. 295, you're in good shape. 24 north, a good ride up to Boston until you hit about Stoughton. Then you'll see a little bit of company. 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

0: Cat Country 98.1. Courtney and Brendan in the morning. We've got Zach alongside today and tomorrow. It is 8:39 on your Monday, and we've been talking about board games. There's a new board game cafe that opened up in North Providence, and I think it just gives us a nice little alternative, another fun thing to
1: do out there.
0: Yes,
1: very,
0: I think so.
1: Gentle and not evil like many of the dating methods that we have nowadays.
0: Exactly, and it gives families something fun to do and just meet up with people, maybe friends, a little activity that's something different than just going out to eat and stuff like that.
1: Sure.
0: And or going for walks and stuff. You know, a lot of friends like to get together for stuff like that. But maybe now that the colder months will be coming ahead of us,
1: yeah,
0: you want to just kind of have a little cup of coffee and, you know, catch up on a little a nice little light game. Although, depending on how competitive people are, we'll see how that goes.
1: See if we get any noise complaints out of there.
0: That would be funny.
1: Rough
0: like,
1: housing.
0: What's going on down there at the board game
1: disorderly
0: cafe?
1: Conduct.
0: Oh my gosh. So we did throw it out to you about, you know, if your life depended on winning a board game or a card game, which one would you have the best chance with? We had a lot of texting coming in today, like cribbage and pitch and spades. Chinese checker says 265. Doreen says sorry. 218 says
1: sorry.
0: Loves Clue and Scrabble. They are underappreciated. And Scrabble is one of those things. Do you play that in
1: Scrabble's
0: your family?
1: Scrabble's good. Yeah, we actually did play that a lot when I was a kid, believe it or not.
0: Yeah.
1: We were not a big board game kind of family,
0: yep,
1: but Scrabble did appear quite a bit.
0: That was the big one.
1: Yeah, and then there'd be that word that somebody made up, and there'd be a big argument, and there'd be a giant dictionary come out and be like, that's not a big enough dictionary. My word would be in there.
0: It's funny because some people who are like the big players, they know some of the two-letter words and stuff that you can play.
1: Oh, yeah.
0: So when I used to play with my mother-in-law sometimes, and I was like, I remember I won one time. I don't think she was too pleased because she usually would win all the time. And I was like, wow, this is a miracle. I actually won once. She was looking at me like, do you know what you're doing over there?
1: Right.
0: But it was cute because she knew, like, they have a Scrabble dictionary, you know, with all the special words you can use.
1: What a special word. So is that like a dictionary that's going to specialize then in ridiculous words?
0: Well,
1: it must be
0: words that you don't know. And well, what can you do with the Q? So I guess if you memorize what you can
1: do
0: because with
1: the Q. Think about that. What's the difference between a regular dictionary and a Scrabble dictionary? It's got to focus on specifically things that you would come up with in Scrabble.
0: Yeah.
1: So like two-letter words and things like that.
0: That you could use letters that you don't usually think of for that.
1: One wouldn't normally need to use in a vocabulary.
0: So, but people who are serious about that, they've got the dictionary. They know what they're doing.
1: Ha, I told you, bow is a word. B-O.
0: See that? See, I told you. But yeah, so it's kind of fun though. But thinking back of this, I think that, you know, I did love playing the games with the kids, you know, as they're growing up. We had the game nights all the time.
1: Sure.
0: And so, but less and less as the kids are older. But now playing with the grandkids is fun too.
1: Good.
0: That's the, you know, trying to get them back into that.
1: Especially
0: kind of
1: since
0: stuff.
1: You like all the little kitty games.
0: Yes, exactly.
1: Like,
0: yeah. They're more my speed.
1: Uno and Connect Four gets you going, huh?
0: Oh, I like Connect Four.
1: I know you do.
0: And I do love the
1: up.
0: Big, you know, Bren was telling me, I think he has like the big games, like the fun ones, you know, if you're going to do some kind of big party outside or whatever, and the giant Jengas and all that kind of stuff.
1: We had a giant checkers where it came with like a quilt. Yeah, it was like a giant quilt that had the board printed on it. And we had these little like hockey puck sized little chips to play with and stuff.
0: Oh my gosh.
1: That was fun.
0: That's fun.
1: That was good.
0: Yeah.
1: It came in a little baggy.
0: Well, speaking of things like that, when you played like Twister and stuff, that used to be my jam, but not anymore. As you get older, you could hurt yourself.
1: You don't flex like that anymore.
0: You could really hurt yourself. You're like, oh, you're showing off. You're like, oh yeah, I can play this. And then, you slip a disc.
1: Adult
0: or something.
1: Twister.
0: It's not fun.
1: See who twists an ankle or breaks a bone first.
0: But I have to say, Karina in Coventry, she goes for the win today. She called in earlier and she was talking about how they have 300 board games at their house, and with the kids, the kids are getting older now, but like they do a family game night every week, have some pizza.
1: I'm sure they
0: and hang
1: do
0: out. If you have 300 games in your house, you must be very competitive.
1: There
0: like, all right,
1: some
0: let's do this.
1: That just have never even come out of the packaging.
0: Yeah,
1: like, there's got to be a fresh one every time.
0: Exactly.
1: Years and
0: some of those
1: years.
0: Monopolies, we have a bunch of them that are like the collector's ones that we really haven't opened.
1: Sure.
0: So we have a bunch of those stacked up downstairs too. But I went through some of the games the other day and I was like, oh wow, we have a lot. You know, some of the games, they start losing pieces over the years and stuff like that.
1: Yeah.
0: You know, but it's fun. It's nice to, you know, have a little spot. But once they go from the living room down to the basement, you know,
1: you're in
0: like,
1: trouble.
0: Times have changed.
1: You're in trouble. Yeah, but the good thing is that you have 10 versions of Monopoly, so once you start losing all the money, you can just kind of supplement
0: just go
1: with
0: to
1: other
0: the
1: ones.
0: One.
1: Yeah, that's right.
0: That's what we love.
2: Courtney and Brendan Mornings.
0: Hey, everyone. It's Courtney Kelly. 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
1: Things looking pretty good for you out there as of right now. I got a little bit of company with you going in both directions on 195 east and westbound as you head in and out of East Providence. 95 south finally starting to clear up for you. Not too bad. Just a little bit of slowdowns right before you merge with 146. Same story on 146 just before the pinch there. Routes 6 and 10, you're in good shape. 295 cruise control in both directions. That is your Cat Country traffic.
0: Got a really nice stretch of weather for the next few days. Sunshine for today, windy out there with a high of 81, low 64 tonight, and more sunshine tomorrow with a high of 80. Right now we have 68 in Attleboro, 71 in West Warwick, 70 in Providence here at Southern New England's Country, and it's time to start up your commercial-free workday kickoff.

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Cash here at Southern New England's Country. It's Courtney Kelly. 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We've got your passes to see Jacob Hackworth. This is going to be an awesome show. Moonshine Alley in Providence. The opener, Pat Lowell, kicks off at 7 p.m. And, of course, Jacob taking the stage at 8 p.m. We'll get you home nice and early on a school night, right? Of course. I know you have to get up for work the next day. It's going to be a lot of fun, though. It's going to kind of break up your week and enjoy yourself at Moonshine Alley. It's a really, really great place to hang. Get all the details, catcountry.com. Here's John Pardee.

Taylor Swift here at Southern New England's Country, and they did a great job, Taylor and her husband Travis, of keeping everything very private for the wedding. But supposedly, recently, she's been very upset because someone from the wedding posted an image of her wedding invite. Yeah, the official wedding invite, and she was not too pleased about this. Of course, it got taken down immediately from Instagram. However, you know, lots of people did a little screenshot. Yeah, so they have that information now. But yeah, she's not too pleased. And I think whoever did that, they're not getting invited to anything else. Here's Tyler Hubbard, Cat Country 98.1, inside your commercial-free workday kickoff.

0: Jason and Carrie here at Southern New England's Country. It's Courtney Kelly. So we've all heard of sleep divorce for couples. Yeah, sometimes you have different sleep styles and you need your own space and your own room. So some couples are doing that. Now, I guess there's a thing called food divorce. Instead of arguing over what's for dinner, a lot of couples are choosing to eat separately, even when they live together. The idea is that, you know, you have different schedules, you want to eat different things, different diets. Yeah, then you do it separately. But for me, I think it's really important for you to have that quality time together. But they do say you can still not give up on that quality time by having date nights and weekend brunches, special meals together, stuff like that. But you know, I need a little pressure when it comes to food time, because if I don't have pressure to cook, then I'll probably just eat cereal every day, and that's not good either. We are Southern New England's Country.
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0: Ella and Morgan, I can't love you anymore here at Southern New England's Country. It's Courtney Kelly. Thanks so much for hanging with us today. And we have more fun for you tomorrow, of course. Great topics, lots of laughs, and we've got giveaways as well. Woodstock Fair coming into the area in South Woodstock, Connecticut, kicking off September 3rd through the 7th. We've got your four-pack for that. We also have tickets for Elle King. I didn't realize she's coming to Off the Rails on Wednesday night. We've got your passes as well for some midweek fun. Love that. You can also get your tickets and info offtherailswooster.com.
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I'm Grady Walker, and thanks for kicking off your work week with us here at Southern New England's Country Station. 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Even worse.

Country 98.1. After his TV debut in the Yellowstone spinoff Marshals, Riley Green seems to want to stay in the spotlight as he's featured as a coach in season 30 of The Voice, which is set to air next month. And here's his single called Think As You Drunk.

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13: Zach Bryan is getting ready to blow the doors off at Gillette in October, so make sure you're dressed from hat to boots with Hogwash and Rhinestones, and be sure to visit their socials at Hogwash, the letter N, Rhinestones, and get your concert ready fit today.

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Partly cloudy skies throughout the day today with the high near 80, dropping down to about 58 degrees later on tonight.

Cat Country 98.1. The Red Sox are back on the road to start the week as they're getting ready to kick off a three-game series against the Marlins tonight. 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

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I'm Grady Walker, and thanks for spending your day with us here at Southern New England's Country Station. Here's Lady A with Downtown on Cat Country 98.1.

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It's no surprise that news stories are not always the most uplifting, but for Bobby Martorelli Jr., that wasn't the case. The local business owner decided to take donations from his company and give back to those in need by buying 21 bicycles from consignment stores and giving them to children whose families couldn't afford them. So huge shout out to Bobby and Martorelli Property Services.

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Cat Country 98.1. Partly cloudy skies today with a high near 80 degrees, dropping down to about 58 tonight. 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

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Maria's Cucina in Providence has new owners, and for them, it's literally a homecoming. The Italian restaurant sits inside the historic Italo-American Club on Broadway, and the new ownership story brings the focus back to family, tradition, and keeping a familiar Federal Hill area dining spot alive. I love when

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Got a nice few days ahead. Sunshine today, highs in the low 80s, mostly clear overnight tonight, lows in the low 60s. And tomorrow, yep, more sunshine, highs in the low 80s. Keeping your Monday afternoon moving along with Lainey Wilson and John Mayer. 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

0: time zone am I on? What country am I in?
1: It doesn't matter. It's 5 o'clock somewhere.
0: It's always on 5 in Margaritaville, come to think of it.
1: Yeah, I heard that.
0: You've been there, haven't you?
1: Yes, sir.
0: I've seen your boat there.

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Be listening tomorrow morning. They've got your chance to win a family four-pack of tickets to the Woodstock Fair. Coming to South Woodstock, Connecticut, September 3rd through the 7th. 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Till then, it's Ella Langley and Morgan Wallen. I Can't Love You Anymore.

Cap Country 98.1. 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It's happening this Saturday, 9 to 1. 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Mmm, pastries. 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

Cat Country, 98.1. Finally, a few sunny days in a row. High today in the low 80s. Mostly clear overnight tonight. Lows in the low 60s. Amp tomorrow. More sunshine. Not a lot to report. Highs in the low 80s. Here's Lainey Wilson, somewhere over Laredo.

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Waking up weekdays with Courtney and Brendan in the morning. Be listening tomorrow morning because they're going to have your chance when a pair of tickets to see Elle King. She's coming off the rails on Wednesday, August 26th. That's this Wednesday. So be listening tomorrow morning for your chance to win. Till then, it's Luke Bryan, down to one.

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Cat Country, 98.1, mostly clear overnight tonight, lows in the low 60s. Tomorrow, sunshine, highs approaching 80 degrees. And looking ahead to Wednesday, yeah, more sunshine, highs in the low 80s. A little bit of a calm breeze blowing through, too. Here's Zach John King. Get to drinking.

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Kevin Lawrence is up next, and he's going to have your chance to win a family four-pack of tickets to Hot Wheels Monster Truck Live Glow and Fire 2026, coming to the Amica Mutual Pavilion September 5th and 6th. And Kevin's got your chance to win coming up next. For now, it's John Morgan, Kid Myself,

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Hi there, people. Kevin Lawrence checking in on a beautiful looking Monday afternoon. If you have today off, I hope you're enjoying this gorgeous weather. Here's Cole Swindell and Ain't Worth the Whiskey on Cat Country 98.1.

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7: 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Some isolated showers and thunderstorms later on tonight. And then tomorrow looks sunny again. A little cooler than today with a high of 78 on Tuesday. Right now, 84 in downtown Fall River. It is 82 here in Providence at Southern New England's country. Cat Country.

Cat Country 98.1. A scary situation earlier today in New Bedford when a 75-foot wooden awning collapsed from a storefront. It happened at Discount Liquors at 23 Rodney French Boulevard in New Bedford. The structure pulled away from the building and fell onto the sidewalk. Fortunately, nobody was injured.

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Country 98.1, the afternoon commute home from work underway. Seeing trouble on Route 4 northbound. We're jammed up through East Greenwich up to Route 117 on I-95 in Warwick. 95 North also bogged down here in Providence from the zoo up to 195. 95 South, pockets of heavy volume from Smithfield Avenue down to Rhode Island Hospital. 610 connector inbound, completely jammed up. 195 East and West, a slow go as usual, getting onto the Washington Bridge.

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New music now from Tucker Wetmore. This is his latest single, Who Told You That? And you're hearing it on Cat Country 98.1.

Cat Country 98.1. Beautiful afternoon out there right now, but look out for some isolated showers and thunderstorms after 7 p.m. Sunny skies again tomorrow. A smidge cooler, a high of 78 for Tuesday. Right now, 82 in Providence at Cat Country. You sure?

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Cat Country 98.1. Traffic issues in Warwick right now. We have an accident blocking the right lane near exit 28A near 295. Because of that, traffic stacked up well into East Greenwich right now on 95 North. Route 4 northbound also tangled up heading up to I-95. 95 North and South, some moderate volume entering Providence. 195 East and West locked up as usual. Getting onto the Washington Bridge.

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13: I'm Altima Morgan of Morgan & Morgan. 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

Cat Country 98.1. It's the drive at 5, and this is not going to help the afternoon commute. Getting word of a disabled vehicle on 195 eastbound in East Providence. It has shut down the left lane, and because of that, things on 195 east from Providence over to East Providence are just jammed. The westbound side also stacked up from the Seekonk East Providence line over to the Broadway exit.

Cat Country 98.1. Work is out and the drive at 5 is on. Lots of red brake lights at this hour on Route 4 northbound through East Greenwich, heading up to I-95 in Warwick. We had an earlier crash on 95 in Warwick just before Route 295. That's what's causing all of the delays. The crash is clear, but this is still residual backup leading up to that former accident scene. 95 north here in Providence. Stop and go from the zoo up to 195. 195 east jammed getting onto the Washington Bridge. The westbound side stacked up from the Seekonk East Providence line over to the Broadway exit. Yeah.

Cat Country 98.1. Beautiful out there right now, but we could see an isolated shower or thunderstorm between 7 and 8 p.m. tonight. Otherwise, mostly clear for the overnight. Sunny and dry tomorrow with a high of 78 on Tuesday. Right now, 81 in Providence at Cat Country.

Cat Country 98.1. And a scary situation earlier today in New Bedford when a 75-foot awning at Discount Liquors on West Rodney French Boulevard fell off the building and collapsed onto the sidewalk. Fortunately, no one was walking on the sidewalk. There were no injuries, thank goodness.

Cat Country 98.1. The Red Sox starting up a road series tonight with the Miami Marlins. First pitch coming up in just a little bit at 6:40 tonight.

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According to a new survey, 30% of drivers believe no one actually drives the speed limit, and nearly half believe it's safer to drive with the flow of traffic than obey the speed limit.

Cat Country 98.1, bringing on music from Dan and Shay. They're going to be here in Southern New England performing live at the Xfinity Center in Mansfield coming up on September 19th, along with openers Josh Ross and Tyler Hubbard. That's going to be a great show.

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0: Cat Country 98.1. Look out for an isolated shower or thunderstorm between 7 and 8 p.m. tonight. Otherwise, mostly clear. Sunny skies for tomorrow. A smidge cooler with a high around 78. We're at 80 now in Providence at Cat Country.
1: Who knows I got a time. And there's a few in here tonight. Well, I've learned my lesson too many times. Blows like you put me through hell and I.

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Cat Country 98.1. The summer break for students slowly slipping away. 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

Cat Country 98.1. You got Andy Shaw here with you on Southern New England's Country After Hours. Welcome back to another Monday night. It's funny, last week I filled in for Brendan on the Cat Country morning show, so Courtney and I were here chatting in the studio in the morning. Every night I'm up late, obviously, so it was tough to wake up that early. It's weird to say that now on a Monday night, I'm more well-rested and less tired than I was on a Friday night.

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Cat Country 98.1. Obviously, the biggest news over the weekend was that Maroon 5 concert down at Narragansett Town Beach. It truly was a once-in-a-decade kind of thing that you see. I heard there was a lot of people parking anywhere in Narragansett, walking all over the town. You couldn't get anywhere. I've never seen so many people on Narragansett Beach, and it's probably likely that I'll never

Country 98.1. Partly cloudy skies tonight in a number that I didn't want to see this early. A low in the high 50s tonight. Tomorrow, sunny once again, though, with a high near 80.

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6: 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It's the Sun Cruiser Summer Concert Series at Indian Ranch in Webster, Mass., celebrating 80 years of incredible live music. Chris Jansen, August 30th. 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

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If you want a chance to win some tickets to the show last minute, just text the word Jacob, G-A-C-O-B, to 401-224-1285 for a chance at a pair of tickets. Again, Jacob, G-A-C-O-B, to 401-224-1285.